0: It's Backstage Country. Cody Johnson is here as your host this week. I'm Elena. And Cody, we're just a few weeks away at this point, really, from Banks of the Trinity, your new album. It's coming out in June. And the album cover is really striking because I don't know anything about the Lawrence grocery store. I don't know the stories behind it, but you know that there's stories behind it. How many lessons do you think that you learned from sitting at Lawrence's grocery store on that pew?
1: And a lot.
0: About? Yeah.
1: So when I was baling hay for Hootie, I was riding bulls my senior year, you know, rodeo. And me and a buddy of mine went out to a bull riding, and I did okay. I didn't win anything, but I did better than most nights. And we stayed up all night drinking beer and came back to work at 6 o'clock in the morning, and we still had our rodeo clothes on, and we smelled like beer. And Mr. Hootie caught wind of that and pulled out a toolbox and started throwing wrenches and throwing hammers at us. And we were hiding behind a hay baler, and he said, "Let me tell y'all such and such." He said, "Y'all ever come to work like that again, I'll send you back home." And we never did that again.
0: Yeah.
1: He was a kind, soft-spoken man, but I figured out real quick that even kind, soft-spoken men with that kind of work ethic and those kind of morals ain't going to put up with it. And so it helped me grow up pretty quick.
0: Well, and honestly, like, as a country music star, what a great lesson to learn early, because a lot of people learn that lesson a little too late.
1: Nail on the head, no pun intended.
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0: It's Backstage Country. I'm Elena. Cody Johnson is your host this week. We're catching up on all the things. And Cody, there are so many things we can catch up with you on, but one of which is very big right now, your 2026 tour. I mean, when you're putting together the creative for the stage and everything, and hearing you talk about it is so cool. But are you fully involved in every step of that?
1: I mean, not every step. Obviously, there's a lot of legwork, and you don't hire people to do a job and do it for them. I'm not a micromanager. Yeah. But at the end of every decision, it's coming to me. Because, just like my record deal, I still own myself. And so why would I have these people, like I said earlier, why would I have these people placed around me and not listen to them? But at the end of the day, I need to make sure that it is 100% organic me, my approach, what I approve. So, yes, I am a country music artist, but very much a business owner.
0: Mm-hmm. Well, and that's something that I do love watching about you and in your career. Like, you're fully, fully in it. And it's always been so fun to see you be truly you and, you know, trends kind of trending around you, and yet you end up creating trends yourself with your business and with your performance, with your music. Have there ever been moments where industry pressure like almost convinced you to become a different version of Cody Johnson, or have you always been like this, so true to yourself?
1: No, I mean, it goes back to like some of my first visits in Nashville. I had a publishing deal with Tim Dubois for 4 years, writing songs for a company called B Music. Mm-hmm. And they paid me a retainer of $30,000 a year. And so I took that money, and my wife and I decided that we were going to act like we didn't have it. We just stuck it in an account. There was a clause in my contract that I could buy my publishing, the rights to my publishing for everything I've written, back from them. And at the end of my term, I took their money with interest and gave it back to them. And I owned my publishing and I owned myself. Still own my masters. And it's one of those things that whenever I made my deal with Warner Music Nashville was the only record label in town that would agree to those terms. And a lot of other terms that I'm not going to divulge publicly that nobody else would agree to. Mm-hmm. But they did. Other record labels would say things like, man, if you'll just get rid of the cowboy hat, we can work with you. And it's like, man, this is what I wear on a date with my wife. This is what I wear to church. This is who I am. Like, I don't wear this thing for decoration. It's designed to keep the sun off your neck. And I work out here on the ranch, and I actually have to have this hat.
0: Yep.
1: And in the words of Resist All, we live it every day.
0: hell yeah.
1: Shameless self plug right there. Sorry.
0: Yeah, it was flawless, honestly.
1: But you know, there were times when I didn't have as much control, and I think it was just immaturity, just being young and wild and crazy. I didn't have as much control, and that's where I really leaned on my manager, Howie, to kind of be the voice of reason. Yeah. And then as I've gotten older and learned a lot more about finances and business, I've been able to take the reins, and that's really whenever I feel like our success has just blown through the roof, because I'm better between my ears. I'm better up here. The performance was always there. It was always going to progress and get better. But I think me as a man and as a business owner, getting better and really tuning in and being present to what's going on and applying myself, that's what's really made the difference in my career.
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Thanks the Lord for another day. I just thank him for my

0: Moving on.
1: It's Backstage Country. Cody Johnson is here as your host this week. I'm Elena, and Cody, we're just a few weeks away at this point, really, from Banks of the Trinity, your new album. It's coming out in June. And I have seen some of the conversations that you've had, the early ones about the album. And my impression, and let me know if this is correct, but you do really kind of open up a bit more here about your past and sides that we haven't seen. Is that the case?
2: Yeah, you know, the Banks of the Trinity, you know, that's where I grew up is, you know, we weren't poor, but we were not the rich kids on the block. I can promise you that. My dad would get off work working for TDC, the Texas Department of Criminal Justice, corrections at the state of Texas for the prison system. My mom would take every odd job that she could. And then, like, when dad got off work, we would load up all of our equipment and we would go mow yards. We would do whatever we could to make extra money. So it was you're kind of on a fixed income of you get paid at the first of the month. Mm-hmm. Well, at the end of the month, if you're out of milk, you had to wait till the first. So things like when the white bass were running or like whenever the catfish were biting good, that was important. Deer season, that was important to us because it was food in the freezer. There's one less thing you got to go to Walmart and buy. Mm-hmm. And it was a great way to grow up. You know, I learned everything I know about work ethics from my parents because they worked hard. One of the downfalls of growing up in a community like that is there's kind of a ceiling of, you know, what you're capable of, you know. Yeah, I had to really kind of step out of that community when I got old enough to go, I'm gonna take a chance and go chase my dreams. And I'm thankful that my dreams worked. I'm thankful that the work ethic that was instilled by my parents helped me attain those goals. And now I get to sing about where I came from.
0: Coming up next, more with Cody Johnson on Backstage Country.
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1: Hey, y'all, this is Cody Johnson, your host this week on Backstage Country. 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

0: It's Backstage Country. Cody Johnson is your host this week. I'm Elena. And I love that we just got to kind of catch up here, too, because last time I saw you, it was like around CMA. Well, I guess it was CMA Awards, and you had just had your ear injury. You were itching to perform, but like right in the beginning of having to be very, very calm and, you know, still, which is not your forte. But how did that recovery go, considering a lot was still happening in your life during that time off?
1: In that 3 months off, I would say that at least a quarter of the songs that are going to be on my new album coming out June 26th, Banks of the Trinity, came to me during those 3 months. So everything happens for a reason. If it hadn't have been for the injury, the album wouldn't be what it is now. My physical and mental condition wouldn't be what it is now. So honestly, busting my eardrum was probably one of the best things that's ever happened to me.
0: Isn't that wild? And that happens so often to where like we can't understand in the moment why something is happening. And then hindsight, you know, months later, you're like, wow. I mean, the fact that you had the time to work with the album, because you said basically before this, it was like kind of done.
1: Well, I thought it was done. And yeah. I would have been comfortable with going with that.
0: Right.
1: But so, and it's funny because there's a song on the album called I Have, and one of the lines in the song is, sometimes I feel like I'm waiting on some twisted damn plan. And it's like, that's what it is. You know, it's this twisted plan, but we're just humans. And so we don't understand that when God's got a plan, it's not going to make sense to us, I would say 90% of the time, you know, but you just got to have faith and go with it. And I'm really grateful for me getting out of my comfort zone and getting a little bit too lazy and seeing how easy it is to slip off that slope. And then like all these songs start pouring in and all of a sudden I go, okay, now the album's done. Wow. Now the album's done.
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I saw the old man's face. Front page obituary. 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

0: 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And again at 12 and 3 with Mindaloo. 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
4: SFN News, I'm Kyle Nash. Farm equipment costs could ease some if a successful House Farm Bill amendment survives in a final law. Emission controls and fuel efficiencies on farm equipment are not the dominant causes of recent price increases, but are thought to contribute to them enough so that farmers are complaining about breakdowns and repair costs. Indiana Republican Victoria Spart spearheaded a Farm Bill amendment passed on a party-line vote to deal with the problem.
5: All this bill does is exempt large tractors and combines from unreasonable Clean Air Act emission standards.
4: That are already waived, Sparks pointed out, for military equipment in the name of national security, adding that food security is also national security. Sparks also questioned the amount of pollution from farm vehicles.
5: How much damage to the environment is a combine going to do in 2 weeks in the field? This emission standards, however, are doing real damage to family farms and grocery prices.
4: She said the standards are causing delays, fires, and high consumer prices, Sparks argued.
5: Ask any farmers about DEF, diesel exhaust fluid, and you will hear it. Farm equipment and input costs have increased 30 to 100%. In just 5 years.
4: Supply chain issues, inflation, labor shortages, and reduced production are largely blamed, while emission controls add to the cost. President Trump and Chinese President Xi Jinping are scheduled to meet in Beijing on May 14th and 15th. Jerry Gulke, a market analyst and founder of the Gulke Group, talked about what the meeting will likely mean for the soybean market.
6: Apparently, we're anticipating good news, and we haven't heard about that 8 million that Trump would like to sell. We're behind about 8 to 10 million over normal exports. So a person could assume that the market is thinking that something's good going to come out of the meeting. However, I remember the phase one meeting that they had back when Trump won, was first term, and everybody's excited about that. But in that framework that we had and signed, there was the phrase in there that China agreed to buy X amount of dollars worth of goods.
4: Kyle Nash, I'm SFN News.
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22: Well, as we talked about last week, we expected to see some rain in the forecast last weekend. Well, for the majority of the Carolinas, we did get to see that, and it had a positive, if not a minusculely positive effect on the drought map. We got State Assistant Climatologist Corey Davis here. Some big news coming out of the Forest Service. The majority of the counties had the bird ban lifted this past weekend due in part to that rain. Tell us a little bit more about that.
23: Yeah, Kyle, I can't remember the last time we were anticipating a rain event as much as this one last weekend. Just as a reminder, we were looking at low pressure that formed right off the Carolina coastline. So we knew that that would mean better rain chances for parts of eastern, north, and South Carolina. I think most areas got a little bit more than what they expected from this. We saw parts of southeastern North Carolina, like the Wilmington area, that picked up a little over an inch. Down along the coast in South Carolina, they had upwards of 2 inches. And in Charleston, they had more than an inch last weekend. That was their biggest rain event since the beginning of January this year, more than 4 months ago. So just shows how hard those rains have been to come by down in South Carolina. And then as we worked our way further north and west, especially especially into western North Carolina. The totals were a little bit lighter. Most of the mountains in Piedmont had less than half an inch of rain, but again, still better rain than we had seen for most of the month of April up to that point. And as you said, that did have an impact on the Forest Service's burn ban. They were really waiting to get one good rain event to help tamp down some of that fire danger.
22: Check out the full interview with Corey Davis. 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
21: I'm Mark Oppel with your bottom line report to end the week with a salute to moms on Mother's Day this Sunday. A poem I wrote some 35 years ago about mothers on the farm. She walks to the house with the mail under her arm, stops by the clothesline where the sun feels warm. Another load of clothes ready to fold. The line is sagging from the weight of the load. She walks by the flowers that need to be weeded and sees a bare spot on the ground that needs to be seeded. She has a message from Dad about the chores the kids should do, and she's the one who must organize the crew. Supper's done. She watches some TV as she fixes some pants with the hole in the knee. Finally, a quiet moment at last. She thanks the Lord for the day that's just passed. Doesn't take long to fall off to sleep. Oh, no, what's that noise? It's the hogs and the sheep. I'm Mark Oppold. Happy Mother's Day, all mothers, grandmothers, and godmothers.
22: 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I'm Roger McOwen. In many states, a farm foreclosure triggers a redemption period of typically a year following a sheriff's sale. During this time, the farmer retains the right to redeem the property by paying the full judgment plus interest, taxes, and court costs. Ownership and possession do not automatically transfer at the sheriff's sale. A foreclosed upon farmer maintains the right to occupy, farm, and steward the land throughout the entire redemption period. So don't let foreclosure stress get to you. The law gives you a time frame for redemption to ensure you have a fair, structured opportunity to protect your farm and retain your livelihood. This has been the Agricultural Law and Tax Report. I'm Roger McOwen.
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0: with a 30% chance of showers. Lows in the 60s. Rain chances on Sunday right around 20%. Highs around the mid-80s. Rain and storm chances climb Sunday night with our next front. I'm meteorologist Quaylen Murphy on the big 95.7 KML.
1: Nice to see some rain, don't you think? Yeah, I want you to be safe out there, my friend. Got some patchy, dense fog. 53.

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2: Pretty cool world premiere with Kenny Chesney. Carry on. Like that a whole lot. Quaitlin Murphy, what does this Friday weather look like?
3: Good Friday. Lots of sunshine today behind the cold front. Highs in the lower 70s with increasing clouds this evening and overnight. Lows around the mid 50s. Saturday's highs in the upper 70s and partly cloudy.

0: Ella Langley and Morgan Wallen. Like that one. Can't love you anymore with the Big 95.7. Oh, we love you. Glad you're hanging out with us. By the way, great news. Monday is back. Know the secret sound. There's $2,500 up for you.
1: It'd be

0: Jordan Davis, yeah, he'd say, with the Big 95.7 KML Friday, Tachi's and Sarah, and we work in a little 10 after laughter for you with Mother's Day on the way. Greg Warren doing it today.
1: I ran a deal one time, Columbus, Ohio, 200 Kroger stores, 18-ounce Jif, 99 cents. Yeah, I did that. It'll never happen again. Never, never. Even the bad moms bought Jif that week. Mama, this peanut butter tastes better. Don't get used to it, boy. I ain't giving up cigarettes and I ain't giving up Red Bull. So when it's gone, it's gone. That was an unchoosy mom. Like, I'm sure you've all seen an unchoosy mom at the grocery store, right? Like yelling at their kid or something. Like, choosy, I wasn't choosy when I met your daddy. I ain't about to start with no peanut butter. You better put that brand name peanut butter back on the shelf or I might choose to leave you in the parking lot. Like I did your brother. You didn't know you had a brother, did you?

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day, Potts Farm was a place to go. Load a truck up, hit the dirt road. Jump the barbed wire, spread the word. Light the bonfire and call the girls. King in the can and the Marlboro man. Jack and Jim were a few good men. Where you learn how to kiss and cuss and fight too. Better watch out for the boys in blue. And all this small town, he said, she said. Ain't it funny how rumors spread? 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Man, that talk is getting old. You better mind your business, man. Watch your mouth. Before I have to knock that loud mouth out. I'm tired of talking, man. Y'all ain't listening. Them old dirt

0: Shaboozies, good news with the Big 95.7. Don, Chase, Sarah, and you on your Friday with Mother's Day weekend. And I saw the headline, dads are probably going to get it wrong on Mother's Day. And let me just add, you're expected to. It's expected. No kidding. Anticipated. We've got more coming up here on the Big 95.7.
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Friday, yeah, 6:36. Having a beautiful day today, and we noticed a headline earlier this morning. Dads are probably going to get it wrong on Mother's Day. And let me just add to that headline. It's kind of expected. So there's a mom that's gone viral. She's got a hot take, and she says, dads are going to get something wrong on Mother's Day, and that's just the way it is. Now, we want to plan for Mom's Day. I mean, how do you say thank you to the woman that knows everything and does everything? You've got to admit, moms know. Well, you think they don't know, but they do know, and they do so doggone much. I'll tell you, I remember when my mom was like first in the hospital when I was like a teenager, and dad was off, you know, deployed defending freedom somewhere in the world, and I kind of had to step up and kind of, you know, be a mama. Oh, my gosh, have such respect for mamas. But this mom says, hey, dad, you're going to get it wrong, and that's just the way it is. In fact, she goes on to say, dads really don't stand a chance on Mom's Day because they're going to do something that mom, and they're going to do it the way that mom would not do it, and that is expected. So just relax. Just make sure that mom knows how important she is, and especially if she's the mother of your children, make sure that she gets treated the way that she deserves to be treated. So want Mother's Day to be a wonderful, wonderful day. By the way, I did see a survey saying moms would love to do Mother's Day early with the family and then have a relaxing afternoon, maybe with a nap Sunday. Oh, and one more thing with referencing Mother's Day. You know, KML's got some Mother's Day packages. We got to give those away, hopefully, to you this morning.

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0: Remember David Lee Murphy and the Robinson Regional Ag Fair years ago? After the sound check, we'll go to the Outback in Lumberton. The David Lee Murphy bought the whole doggone Outback app. All the appetizers there at Outback in Lumberton. Great memory. Alex Daniel, hey, how about that Bladen County aim for a cure? Alex Daniel says Bladen County is going to be instrumental in finding a cure for ALS. And that big aim for a cure is tomorrow at Allen Brothers in Bladenboro. Sarah's behind the scenes. Can't beat Sarah with a $2,100 jackpot. Hopefully we get to play around 7:30.
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John Morgan's Kid Myself on the Big 95.7 KML. Don Chase, Sarah, and you on a Friday going on with the Pledge of Allegiance. Thank you very much, Central Electric EMC, and thank you to Mrs. Carter's class, Mrs. Carter's third grade class at Liberty Christian Academy.

music. Kenny says if there's anybody out there that has a dream in their heart and they're scared to take those steps to chase it, this book and my journey is proof that it can happen. Kenny Chesney adds, it's not going to be given to you. You got to work really hard because nothing is for free. But I hope that fires you up in some small way. Kenny Chesney from his book, Heart Life Music. Can you? Yeah. Let me just add, the only thing holding you back is you. That pretty face you see in the mirror, that's it. Go, remember, go be awesome, all right?

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3: Good morning. I'm Anna Rivera with your Eyewitness News morning headlines. A Cape Fear Valley health contract worker and his spouse are accused of sex crimes against children. The Harnett County Sheriff's Office says it received cyber tips flagging 39-year-old Joshua Gilliam Lynch and his spouse Ronald Lynch for allegedly possessing child sexual abuse material. Investigators executed a search warrant at the couple's home in Irwin and seized multiple electronic devices. The Cumberland County woman charged with killing two of her adopted children will face the death penalty if she's convicted. Investigators claim the children were abused, starved, and ultimately killed at the family's home in Fayetteville. Authorities say after the children died, Devin tried to conceal their bodies by using a burn pit at her home on Bairdale Drive. Her case is expected to go to trial next year. A new report raising serious questions about the safety of a pandemic-era decision to release thousands of prisoners here in North Carolina. A New York Post review of state records found nearly half of more than the 4,000 inmates released early under then-Governor Roy Cooper's 2021 COVID settlement have since reoffended. Roy Cooper is currently the Democratic nominee for North Carolina's open U.S. Senate seat, running against Republican Michael Whatley. Cooper's campaign responding to the report saying, quote, keeping the public safe is Roy Cooper's top priority, which is why he refused to commute sentences when outside groups asked him to during the pandemic. And the Carolina Hurricanes are just one win away from moving on in the Stanley Cup playoffs. Last night, the Canes dominated the Flyers on the road in Philadelphia to take a 3-0 lead in round two. The next game is tomorrow night in Philly.
4: Great. Go Adam Rivera and go Carolina Hurricanes. Love it. Let's

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1: Good Friday. Lots of sunshine today behind the cold front. Highs in the lower 70s with increasing clouds this evening and overnight. Lows around the mid-50s. Saturday's highs in the upper 70s and partly cloudy with a 30% chance of showers. Lows in the 60s. Rain chances on Sunday right around 20%. Highs around the mid-80s. Rain and storm chances climb Sunday night with our next front. I'm meteorologist Quinlan Murphy on the big 95.7 KML.
0: Thank you, Quinlan. My friend, be safe. Some patchy dense fog and 53 right now. Did you miss the world premiere of Kenny Chesney's Carry On? You know what? I played it earlier. I'm going to play it for you in just a minute. In fact, play it after we play Morgan Wallen on the Big 95.7.

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1: Did you know that today is the last day for the $1,000 keywords?
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2: 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We're giving the money away.
1: Well, and we've got Secret Sound coming up. 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But
2: that's what, $2,500 starting Monday morning?
1: Yes, it is.
2: Oh,
1: but that $1,000 keyword is coming your way at 8 a.m. right here on KML.
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1: In honor of Mother's Day coming up on Sunday, we've got some moms that we want to honor here on the big 95.7 coming up next.

0: Can't believe it. He, Jason Aldean, and Luke Bryan played the Crown Coliseum at Fayetteville 2 years in a row. Amazing. And we were there with you with the Big 95.7 KML.
1: In honor of Mother's Day on Sunday, we have a really sweet, you know, we got to honor the moms in our lives, don't we? Yeah. I mean, they bring us into this world. So,
0: you know, if we had to pay a mama for what she does, often under the radar and never gets... How do you say thanks to someone that does so doggone much? But thank you.
1: Yeah, it's really hard. So we try our best. We kind of came up with a cool little package just to put together for moms. It flowers and a spa and some great food. So a couple of moms here that we wanted to shout out. Kathy Gardner, your sister submitted you, Kathy, if you're listening. She said, I think my sister should win a prize for being a great mom. She does a lot for the community. She's always doing fundraisers for people who are sick. And now she's battling cancer. She's a great sister, mom, and grandmother. Please consider her as one of the winners for Mother's Day.
0: Wow, prayers for her whether a challenge going forward. What an awesome nomination.
1: Yes, very sweet.
0: Yeah.
1: And then Tyler, he wants to put his mom, Glenda, on the list. He said she's the most heartfelt, the most gullible, the most loving mom that he knows. She's been there for him and his family and his wife through everything. And he also wants to put his wife on the list, of course. If it wasn't for her, he said he wouldn't be here today. I wouldn't have the kids that I have. She's an amazing mom, an amazing wife. She'll give you the shirt off her back if you need it. She's willing to help anybody and everybody for nothing. She has a heart of gold. You ask her and you won't have to ask anyone else because she'll do it for you, no doubt.
0: How special.
1: Very special. I love these tributes. So keep them coming in, and we're going to try our best to keep honoring those moms.
0: Yeah, saying thank you, Mom, and happy Mother's Day. 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
1: $2,100 in your Can't Beat Sarah jackpot. That's amazing.
2: You know, the higher the jackpot goes up, the more I feel it's unfair that I don't get to win the jackpot no matter what.
1: I could not agree more.
2: That's selfish, but I mean, really.
1: But you get to wear your champion shirt.
2: This is true. This is true.
1: And when's this cheap company going to find some kit? No, I'm joking. Jeez. Some Can't Beat Sarah champion shirts. I mean, it's only happened like five times in the last 10 years.
2: We do need to get some, yes.
1: it's such a nice thing for people to say. We love first-timers, and there's a shot at taking the $2,100 jackpot right now. Now, ties to Sarah, but let's give you the money right now, all right?
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0: 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Hey!

0: Can't Beat Sarah. Powered by Brian Honda. No one beats a Brian Honda deal. Not now, not ever.
1: Good morning to you from the big wake up. Now, who are you and where are you calling from?
2: Hey, Don. Hey, Sarah. This is Angela from Wagram.
1: Angela, the champion, Sarah, is behind the soundproof door. She can't hear nary a thing we're talking about. What we're talking about ties to Sarah Bowen to give you the $2,100 jackpot. You ready for question one?
2: Yes, yes.
1: A lady they call the Ketamine Queen was sentenced for selling drugs that took the life of a Friends TV star. Who was this actor?
2: Oh gosh. I'm trying to think. I know it's Joy, but I'm trying to think of his actual name. I don't remember the name. Oh gosh. I have to pass. I can't think of his name.
1: Question two, Angela. This actress portrayed Anna in the movie Freaky Friday. What's her name?
2: That is, brain is like on Friday mode. Lindsay Lohan.
1: And you spot the chemical symbol AU. AU, what does that represent? The chemical symbol AU.
2: Gold. It's gold. Mm-hmm.
1: Thanks, Angela. Let's ring the buzzer. Let's bring the champion, Sarah, back on this Friday. Angela says she has Friday brain, so.
3: Uh-oh.
1: And what were you dancing to in the BZ Media hallway?
3: It was really peaceful out there. It was Imagine All the People.
1: Oh, wow.
3: John Lennon.
1: Wow. Yeah, you hadn't heard that one in a while.
2: Yeah, that's a good one.
1: Well, Sarah, question one. There's a lady they call the Ketamine Queen, recently sentenced for selling drugs that took the life of a Friends TV star. What was the name of that actor?
3: Oh, Matthew Perry.
1: That was who you were trying to think of, Angela.
2: It was. The name was there, and I was like, whoa. After we moved on to the next question, I was like, oh.
1: Question two, Sarah. This actress portrayed Anna in the movie Freaky Friday. What's her name?
3: Lindsay Lohan.
1: You and Angela got that right. And you spot the symbol, the chemical symbol AU. What does that represent?
3: Gold.
1: Yep. Oh, same thing Angela said. Angela, I was hoping today would be the day to give you the money. She only got you 3-2, so good run on this Friday. See, you're not brain dead after all.
3: Yeah.
2: Oh, you're right. I've seen Friends a million times, and I even said the character wrong. I went, Joy. I went, no.
3: Oh.
1: We'll have a beautiful weekend. We appreciate you more than you know. Happy Mother's Day on Sunday. And how about those famous words, please?
2: I still can't be Sarah on the Big 95.7.

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2: Race. 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
4: Good morning. Three big things you need to know. The U.S. Army Airborne and Special Operations Museum will temporarily close to the public May 11th through 15th due to ongoing roof replacement work. The museum's roof is currently being replaced as part of a major facility improvement project. Museum officials hope to reopen on Saturday, May 16th. However, the timeline remains subject to change. The Carolina Hurricanes are one win away from moving on in the Stanley Cup Finals. Last night, the Canes dominated the Flyers on the road in Philadelphia to take a 3-0 lead in round two. The next game is tomorrow night in Philly. And a Luke Skywalker trading card recently sold for $687,500. It's from 1977. The Topps card is the most expensive Star Wars one ever sold.
2: I think my brother might have had one. Maybe not that exact card, but That's crazy.
4: Might be worth something.
2: Oh,
4: might be worth,
2: man,
4: over half a million.
2: I'm sure it's probably the landfill by now.
4: Those are three things you need to know. Now, Quaylen Murphy.
5: Good Friday. Lots of sunshine today behind the cold front. Highs in the lower 70s with increasing clouds this evening and overnight. Lows around the mid 50s. Saturday's highs in the upper 70s and partly cloudy with a 30% chance of showers.

0: Lows in the 60s. Rain chances on Sunday right around 20%. Highs around the mid-80s. Rain and storm chances climb Sunday night with our next front. I'm meteorologist Quaylen Murphy on the Big 95.7 KML.
1: Be safe. Still some areas of patchy dense fog and 53. 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
2: One of the great state of Alabama, a simple rooster worth about $70 at auction turned into a powerful act of generosity. So the owner of the rooster was from a local family that had a critically ill baby. So instead of buying it for the $70 it was worth, buyers repeatedly redonated the rooster, and it was auctioned off and auctioned and re-auctioned. It sold more than 10 times, bringing the price of the sale to over $5,300 in a matter of minutes, which is a lifeline for this family in need with a critically ill baby.
3: What a very interesting but creative way.
2: Yes.
3: Poor rooster. Yes. Feels a little unwanted, but for a good cause.
2: We had a St. Jude auction many years ago, and this gentleman who was very wealthy bought all a bunch of this KML stuff, and then he says, let's give it away again.
3: Oh, love
2: And he
3: that.
2: Bought it back, and we gave it away again. We called him Big Bird.
3: Yeah.
2: And if his daughter, Amy, if you're listening, miss your dad every day. But he will dress him in this fluorescent yellow, canary yellow outfit and go to events around him. He was a hoot.
3: What a great memory.
2: He used his money for wonderful, wonderful causes. Really miss him, though. But, hey, that's the good stuff.
0: Coming up on The Big Wake Up with Don, Chase, and Sarah.
3: Well, dads, you're probably going to get it wrong, but it's okay. Don't fret. More coming up next.
2: Thanks for the warning.

0: Tucker Wetmore's Brunette on the Big 95.7 KML. I'm not sure why I said brunette, but you get the drift.
1: Mother's Day is coming up on Sunday. What are you going to get, Debbie? You know, she's a mom to that baby Sydney.
0: She's a great dog cat mom. She's a great dog mom. In my next life, when I marry the same woman, but have real kids. Yeah. Can't imagine how cool that is for mom to see your kids growing up and all that, you know.
1: I feel bad for these dads, though. They got to try and step it up on Mother's Day and do the best that they can. And that's all you can do is do the best that you can.
0: But you know, there's a headline that says, "Dad, you're probably going to get it wrong," and that's expected. So kind of relax. But there's a viral video going on and going around. This mom says, the hot take is, "Dad, you're going to get it wrong. You're going to do it, but mom will do it a different way. So it's just the way it is. So just respect that." She did offer some advice, though. Just make sure that your wife, the mom, make sure that she feels the love on her day, Sunday. And I also saw a related study that says, do early with mom. Mom's willing to do something with the family early, maybe on Sunday.
1: Okay.
0: And then have a nap later on.
1: Yeah, or a day to themselves.
0: You know, learn from Sarah. Cut the salt lamp off. Get the Harry Potter going, you know, and lights down, lower lights off.
1: I do like she had that disclaimer. She said, it's better to just approach it and say, hey, I'm probably not going to get this right, but I just want you to know I appreciate everything
0: I
1: you
0: love
1: do.
0: That.
1: If you just come in and set the expectation right away, right there, then you're fine. But I do. I hear from a lot of moms. You know, I've got obviously my own mother, but then my sister-in-law and then my sister, they've got kids and they're always just like, yeah, at that point in the day, it's like you just kind of want a day to yourself because you're always focusing on everybody else. You just want to be able to be told, go for a walk, go take a nap, go watch a movie. I got it. I'll take care of it.
0: I love that. Love that. You know, from a man's perspective, days like Mother's Day, Valentine's Day, Christmas, when you have to buy her a gift, anniversary, we need Xanax or something. It's stressful because we want to say we love you, appreciate you, but you're doing it with something external or you're doing some external deed. You just hope it kind of, but if you kind of take Sarah's advice, maybe try to step into her shoes, how would she do it? And just make sure she has a special Sunday.
1: And it's funny, as a daughter, my mom has already made her requests.
0: Oh,
1: she's
0: like,
1: you're going to make me that turkey zucchini chicken pat. You're going to make this. Like, she already has her requests in. She's put in a menu. She's ready for me to get to work. So now, it's funny.
0: We just learned another tactic. So moms, don't be afraid to leave hints around. I love that.
1: Just be straight up about what you want and we'll get it done.
0: You gonna make those zucchini brownies too?
1: Oh yeah, of course. Anything with zucchini in it.
0: What time am I going to be at your mom's house on?
1: What? Come on over.
0: There's a new festival for the Fayetteville Lumberton area, the Zucchini Festival, in honor because you make 50 different things with zucchini.
1: I will be the zucchini queen.
0: That is too funny. We got to follow up on that. Sarah's picture with the zucchini queen underneath it. Oh, my gosh. We just stumbled onto something. Have a wonderful Mother's Day, and we appreciate your mom here at the Big 95.7.
1: Coming up in the Big Buzz, something that Morgan Wallen did behind the scenes that'll make you love him even more.

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1: Eric Church spent some time bragging about his Nashville Bar Chiefs the other day. Here's what he says makes it different than any of the other bars on Broadway.
2: We're still the only bar down there that we have singer-songwriters. We have a venue that brings in people, you know, five, six nights a week that maybe can't play anywhere else. We don't make them play other people's songs. We let them play their songs. It's about people being discovered. It's about them being able to play their music to showcase their art in one of the busiest entertainment districts in the country.
1: That's why we love Eric.
3: That's awesome.
1: Now, Morgan Wallen, this will make you love him even more. He quietly paid for the funeral of a young fan last August. So he met the boy 2 months prior and gave him the VIP treatment at his show, including limo transportation. Well, the boy's mom shared Morgan's kindness in an update. She said, "I will forever be a Morgan Wallen fan. There are just no words to how amazing it is that he quietly paid for the funeral. I know that my son listened to his music to get through fighting cancer, and now I listen to it to get through each day."
3: Wow.
1: So great.
3: Yeah.
1: Talk about using your money for good there. And then Luke Combs received an honorary degree at App State University. You know, he attended there in late 2000s before leaving 21 hours short of his degree to pursue that country music career.
3: I know he left right before he graduated. 21 hours?
1: Yeah.
3: What?
1: What is that? Like 4 classes or something? Oh my gosh. It's just... You know what? He deserves that honorary degree being so close to the actual thing. Oh, we love you, Luke. Check out these stories anytime, WKML.com or the KML app.
3: Okie dokie, doing whatever and any whatever it takes to get home to mom.
1: And sir, that is not a cell phone.
3: It's the brainless boneheads. Don't go anywhere.
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1: Coral Springs, Florida police recently arrested Charles Strom for public intoxication. Now, residents called 911 after they spotted him ripping off his clothes and lying in the middle of a parking lot. Must have been hot down there in Florida. He was drunk when officers arrived, obviously. Now, they asked him to contact a family member, and he took off his shoe and began talking into it like it was a cell phone.
2: Oh.
1: Yeah, I think he was booked. He was put in jail.
2: Yeah, blasted too. Wow. Out of the state of Florida, it's almost Mom's Day, and your mom wants you to visit. Even that means stealing a car. What? He's 34, out of Florida. Eric Drake, arrested a couple of weeks after he allegedly stole a car, drove it to the sheriff's office, and when he got there, he admitted not only to stealing it, but said, "I had to get home to see Mama for Mother's Day." What? The engine was still running when officers found the car outside. Key was inside, deciding to take the vehicle and travel north to visit his mom, but there were other plans. He's been charged with grand theft auto, booked in jail. He has a court date coming up.
1: Nothing like the love of your son.
2: I know. Yeah. Happy Mother's Day. Not.
1: Happy Mother's Day. Bail me out.

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Your next chance to win that money is coming up.

0: know. 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Yes, today is the last day of Big Money from the Big 95.7, but we are kicking it off Monday morning with Secret Sound. How good are your ears? Can you figure out that sound? Well, if you can, it's going to be worth $2,500. Our play times are going to be at 7 a.m., 8 a.m., noon, and 3. Lots of chances for you to figure it out and win that cash. It's Secret Sound, baby.
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Stars and Guitars alumni George Burge on the Big 95.7 KML. 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We are doing Fresh Music Friday up in here. 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

Looks so pretty when the makeup on. You should hear her talking to her mama on the phone. I love it when she raps to an

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You better have your mama's weekend all planned out. It is Mother's Day after all, and she's extremely important. But if you don't, we do have your Fayetteville Mother's Day weekend event guide up on WKML.com. 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

0: 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With schools beginning their graduation ceremonies in May, we want to celebrate your senior. 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Leave a message for your graduate and we will play it on the air because we want to celebrate those guys too. It's a lot of hard work. We just want to say a big congratulations going out to all the graduating seniors and their families.
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The KML Mega Ticket is here. This is your chance to win tickets to the biggest shows of the year, some of which are already sold out. Megan Maroney, Chris Stapleton, Tim McGraw, Hardy, the Zac Brown Band, Ella Langley, and of course, Stars of Guitars 2026. The next chance to register is happening next Friday at Lumberton Chevrolet.

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0: 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And Zach Brown Band in Raleigh.
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1: 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My husband planted potatoes in some buckets recently, and we've had a bloom, so y'all can just call us the Farmers of St. Paul's.

0: Sam Hunt on the Big 95.7 KML. You are hanging out with Mindaloo. Come hang out with me in real time tomorrow at Spa and Pool World. I'm going to be out there with Team KML from 11 to 1, and I will have some fun stuff to give away. You don't want to miss it.
1: JT, what do you miss most about the military?
2: The cool jet.
1: All right, Mr. Fighter Pilot, outside of that.
2: To be honest, the camaraderie. The Marines put me through some crazy stuff, man. Some of it, I'm taking to my grave.
1: All your best stories are redacted.
2: Can't let you civvies know our secrets.
1: Now you have to tell me.
2: Well, no matter what story, there was always someone suffering through it with me. That's what I miss.
1: Suffering together?
2: And picking each other up.
1: How poetic.
2: When I left, my life went from no man left behind to every man for himself. It was lonely.
1: And Maven brought that camaraderie back into your life?
2: Not just my life, all Mavens.
1: When we win? We win together.
2: And when we're fighting a losing fight, we drag each other over the finish line.
1: No man left behind. I think your life was just so lonely until you met me, JT.
2: In your dreams, Kent.
1: I'm like the goose to your Maverick.
2: More like the Iceman.
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She says moms should just pick one small thing that will make them happy to do it on Sunday and do it themselves.

We are so proud of all of our graduating seniors this year, and we want you to salute them. 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

0: 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It's Mindaloo. 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
1: Hey, what's going on, y'all? It's Dub. If you are a fan of Barbie and male, I got some good news for you, and I'll share it with you in less than 7 minutes on K.

0: Cole Swindell on the Big 95.7. It's Dub. Appreciate you listening in this afternoon. Welcome to the weekend. And like I said a few minutes ago, if you are a fan of Barbie and mail, then check this out. The United States Postal Service is coming out with Barbie stamps this summer. The stamps are going to show Barbie in 10 different careers, like a surgeon, a firefighter, a soccer player, and a whole bunch more. These are forever stamps, all right? And they are going to be released on July 11th at the National Barbie Doll Collectors Convention in Austin, Texas. So again, these are forever stamps. They'll keep their value. And I know that people are going to be at the post office or wherever you get stamps on July 11th, getting them by the sheetful, right? Because these are definitely going to be a collector's item. So again, if you're a Barbie fan, July 11th, go get those stamps.
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0: 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Secret Sound is back Monday. If you know the sound, you are going to win the cash. It is just that simple. Your first chance to play is going to be with the Big Wake Up Monday morning right here on the Big 95.7. 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

Cody Johnson is going to be hosting Backstage Country one more time this week. 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

0: Hey, y'all, it's Dub, and I'm not going to lie. All right, later on this evening and probably a few times this weekend, me and a beer, we're going to get reacquainted. Here's Chris Jansen.
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So a little bit ago, I told you that if you liked Barbies and mail, you were in luck because they had Barbie Forever stamps coming out. Well, now, if you like Bath and Body Works products and Star Wars, I got more good news. We'll talk about it after John Morgan. We.

0: did myself, John Morgan, on the Big 95.7. It's Dub. Thank you so much for listening in this afternoon. And here we go. If you're a fan of Star Wars and you like to shop at Bath & Body Works, well, check this out. 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It's going to be body sprays, body cream, body wash, candles, soaps, all that stuff. And there's going to be 3 scents. Now, I don't know what these smell like, but I know what they're called. Force Flow, Bounty Hunter, and Ice Planet. Again, no idea what any of those scents are. I really just hope none of them have me smelling like Chewbacca. All right? Because look, nobody wants to smell like a Wookiee.
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Another keyword that could win you $1,000 in big money is coming up in just a few minutes. You'll get that at 5 o'clock. 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

That's been my jam all day long. That's brand new from Kenny Chesney. It's Carry on KML. It's Dub. It is after 5 on Friday. Welcome to the weekend. We can now officially say it's here.

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0: 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And Zach Brown Band in Raleigh.
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Oh, I got some good news. Secret Sound is back Monday right here on the Big 95.7. If you know the sound, you're going to put the money in your pocket. It's just that easy. Your first chance to play is with the Big Wake Up Monday morning on KML.

0: moving on. Josh Ross on KML. It's Dub. Welcome to the weekend. Thank you so much for listening in. Another Guinness World Record was set, and this one is another one that impresses me. Last week, I was telling you about a guy who solved a Rubik's Cube in like less than 25 seconds as he was like free falling out of an airplane. Yeah, that one was super impressive, and so is this. There's a guy from Virginia. His name is Xavier Dillard, and he recently set a new world record when he did 12,412 pull-ups in 24 hours. That beats the old record by 67 pull-ups. I couldn't do 12,000 pull-ups if you gave me 24 days. If you gave me 24 years, I probably couldn't do 12,000 pull-ups. Xavier trained for this for 3 years, and I don't see anybody breaking this record, right? I mean, like this one, I think Xavier's got this one for life, as well he should. This one is well-deserved, man. Congratulations.
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Graduation season is upon us, and you can shout out your graduating senior right now. 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

little throwback Alan Jackson on a Friday afternoon. It's Dub. Thank you so much for listening in to the Big 95.7. The weekend is officially here, so get out and enjoy it, all right?

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All right, I gotta ask. Y'all believe in Bigfoot? I mean, look, I'm saying that there could be something out there, but I need a little bit more proof. We'll talk about it more after Zach Top. Playing.

0: South of Sanity. That's Zach Top on the Big 95.7. It's Dub. Speaking of sane and insane, I don't know how I feel about Bigfoot, right? Like, I mean, I always like to suspend disbelief and like think that there could be something out there, but I'm the kind of person that needs proof and not some sort of grainy, shadowy picture or video. No, I need concrete proof, all right? And nobody's been able to give me that yet, but maybe it's coming. Apparently, Bigfoot sightings are increasing up in Ohio. There's residents there in the Buckeye State that are seeing large footprints in their yards. The photos are showing tracks about 17 inches long, and they're seeing a tall, dark figure walking upright. How has nobody been able to get like a good, solid picture of Bigfoot yet? I mean, this guy is like the hide-and-seek champion of all time. Of course, officials haven't confirmed any creature yet. Two hikers, apparently in Garrettsville, Ohio, heard a loud grunt and saw a shadowy form. Now, look, I told you a minute ago that I would need concrete proof of Bigfoot, but I'm going to tell you this. If I was hiking in the woods and I saw a shadowy form of something and heard a loud grunt, that might be all the proof I need. That might be all the proof I need that there's something out there and I need to get the heck out of the woods ASAP.
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It's Dub. It is graduation season, of course, and we want you to shout out your graduating senior. Give us a call. Leave a message, 910-323-9570, and we will play back your graduation shout out right here on the Big 95.7. Here's Jason Aldean. Don't tell on me.

0: you've ever said, yeah, baby, during a song?
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little throwback Toby Keith on the Big 95.7. It's Dub. Cody Johnson is going to be hosting Backstage Country one more time this week. That's coming up in just a few minutes here on the Big 95.7. Right now, Jelly Roll and Lainey Wilson, here's Save Me.

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1: I got out of the shower and I looked in the mirror and I went, this is not happening.
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0: It's Backstage Country. Cody Johnson is your host this week. I'm Elena. And I love that we just got to kind of catch up here, too, because last time I saw you, it was like around CMA. Well, I guess it was CMA Awards, and you had just had your ear injury. You were itching to perform, but like right in the beginning of having to be very, very calm and, you know, still, which is not your forte. But how did that recovery go, considering a lot was still happening in your life during that time off?
1: Well, you know, I think like the work ethic beforehand is what kind of saved me, was knowing that the album was quote unquote done at that point. We had made so much momentum out on the road. The part that sucked was not only, like you said, having to stay still, because that's not like my personality at all. As soon as it happened, they're like, no heavy lifting for X amount of weeks. I had to sit home while my Kojo Championship event in Belton, Texas was going on. And so I'm sitting there on the phone, like, especially during like our charity event, helping raise money. I'm on the phone. Like, I felt like I was at an office job because I couldn't do anything. And then, you know, my son, JC, was born. And then the holidays. And so after the holidays, like, I'm not joking. Like, I got out of the shower and I looked in the mirror and I went, this is not happening. Like, I have gotten lazy. I have sat still too long. And so against doctor's orders, I started hitting the gym, and I changed my diet to a strict diet of meat, fruit, cheese, and eggs only. Like just trying to lean up. And, you know, I'm up to 190 pounds. My size 30 pants are hanging off of me. I've done what I need to do. But I think in doing all that, there was this mental fortitude and this mental discipline that kind of kicked in, which made me so hungry to go back on the road. In that 3 months off, I would say that at least a quarter of the songs that are going to be on my new album coming out June 26, Banks of the Trinity, came to me during those 3 months. So everything happens for a reason. If it hadn't have been for the injury, the album wouldn't be what it is now. My physical and mental condition wouldn't be what it is now. So this year, being out on the tour, it's been like lights out. Like, I'm so honed in. My performances, my mental game, my ability to be a business owner, it's just completely changed. So honestly, busting my eardrum was probably one of the best things that's ever happened to me.
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